Almost more music than you can handle. Almost. The 98-Minute Music Marathon continues on Cool 98.

0: In sports, in the majors tonight, the Blue Jays are home to the Red Sox. Now you're up to date. I'm Jeff Goodfellow. A few clouds this evening with increasing cloudiness overnight, a low of 16. For Tuesday, cloudy with a chance of showers, high tomorrow of 22. And for Wednesday, a mix of sun and cloud and a high of 26.
1: Let's get right to it. Cool night.

If you turn your radio on, that's normal. If your radio turns you on, that's St. John's greatest hits, baby. Cool 98.